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0: Man, I am ready.
1: Yeah.
0: Are y'all ready to get down?
1: Yeah, no.
0: Boy, I cannot wait to blow my horn in here tonight.
1: Oh, man.
0: Come on, y'all. Let's get on this train.
1: Yeah.
0: This train is ready to roll.
1: Yeah. Yeah. We
0: got to get out of here.
1: Okay.
0: Get down and blow.
1: Yeah.
0: Wait a minute. Hold it. All aboard the Soul Funky Train.

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Then head to the 1865 in Southampton. On Saturday the 19th of September, get ready for the Specials Limited Ghost Town 45th Anniversary Tour. 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

Yeah. Hey, yeah, well, I know all that. I know I got somebody else. But, yeah. Hey, don't kiss me like that, kid, girl. I just, hey, I...

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0: Looking for an unforgettable night of live music? 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
5: Donald Trump says the US has reached a deal with Denmark to strengthen its military presence in Greenland after months of threats to take control of the island. Ben Munsey has more.
6: Denmark's government says the agreement recognizes Greenland and Denmark's sovereignty and right to self-determination. The deal is due to be signed next week, but still needs approval from the Danish and Greenlandic parliaments before it can take effect. Trump has previously refused to rule out using military force to take Greenland, despite Denmark being a NATO ally.
5: Earl Spencer's defended claims about what was said following the death of his sister Princess Diana. It follows his new book claiming the King, then Prince Charles, was giddily elated after the fatal car crash in Paris, which claimed her life in 1997. And Ed Sheeran's due on stage in Philadelphia tonight, with pro-Palestinian groups planning protests outside the venue. The concert comes amid disruption to his Loop tour after Macklemore was dropped following comments about Gaza. With the latest from Radio News Hub, I'm Trevor Thomas.
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to Michael Jackson to start your day. Very good morning to you. I'm Craig, back again for an early Saturday breakfast. I was off last week, so if you dialed in, thank you anyway. But I took a break because my wife's starting a new course. And so every now and then, she's away at the weekend. Anyway, a very good morning to you. Hope you had a lovely week. I hope it was good. Hope it was full of good times and good vibes. And I hope you're having a lovely start to your weekend so far. Hopefully, if you're awake, you're, you know, not too awake. As ever, on the early Saturday breakfast, I have got my usual foray of things. We'll have an update. The weather, it's going to get warmer, isn't it? That's around 7:30. We'll play a little game around famous birthdays. Today is Saturday the 19th of September. So I'll play a little game about famous birthdays today. That's around 10. Now it's about 10 to 8, I'll be honest with you. Just after 8 a.m., we'll have my star of the show. That's my personal pick, my favorite of the bunch. And before that, the runner-up twos, we'll have all of that. We'll look good to you that way. And then if there's time, and there is pretty much always time, we'll have some dates for your diary. I'll try and find some things coming up, some suggestions of things in the surrounding area of, you know, Southampton. So if someone likes to be in the know, likes to check off your calendar, not the guy from Star Trek, then that is the section for you. All that and really good tunes, including what we've got. We've got the likes of Shania Twain, M People, and Enya, to name a few, coming right up. But before that, you've probably guessed it, his Queen on Outreach Radio.

and people there with One Night in Heaven. Before that, we had Shania Twain with That Don't Impress Me Much. And I have to say, it's not the version that I prefer. So you didn't impress me as much there, did you, Shania? Did you? And before that, of course, Queen with another one, Bite the Dust. Very good morning to you if you just woke up, perhaps. You're through to me, Craig, for the early Saturday breakfast. I'm here till 9 a.m. this morning with really cool tunes like that one. In about 10 minutes, we'll have a look at the weather for the weekend and into the week. I've heard it's meant to get warmer again. I don't know how I feel about that. I mean, obviously, it's nice. The sunshine, when it's sunny, the world just feels full of possibilities, doesn't it? So that's nice. I like that. But do I like being so hot? No. Typical Brit here. Typical Brit. So let's go through that in about 10 minutes. And then after that, we'll start having some clues that you can guess along wherever you're listening in for Famous Birthday Today, Saturday, 19th of September. There's four good ones this week. I found four. It took me a while, but I found them. So I'll give you some clues. You can guess along whatever you're listening in. And if you're brave enough, send me a text on 0777-090807. Start your message with gold, then a space, and then your message. Let me know what you think and get them right. I might even give you a shout out. Who knows? Depends on my mood. Still to come, we've got some Will Smith. But before that, this is from Enya on Outreach Radio and Outreach Gold Radio. Your truly local radio stations.

Will Smith there with Men in Black, and before that I had Enya with Orinoco Flow. Very good morning to you. It is 7:30 on the early Saturday breakfast show with me, Craig, here till 9 a.m. Let's have a look at the weather for the weekend and into next week now, why don't we? So today, a dry start with variable amounts of cloud and bright or sunny spells. Cloud increasing from the west in the afternoon. Might be some outbreaks of rain, but it's going to feel warm and humid with a max temperature of 24 degrees Celsius today. Tonight, cloudy and patchy light rain and drizzle will slowly clear away, becoming dry with variable amounts of cloud and clear spells will be developing. Warm and muggy. Now, there's a word that only exists in the UK. Hey, light winds with a minimum of 13 degrees Celsius. Tomorrow and Sunday. Sunday will be a fine and dry day with variable amounts of cloud and bright or sunny spells. Feeling warm in the sunshine with light winds with a max temperature tomorrow of 21 degrees Celsius, so quite a fairly warm weekend. And then outlook for Monday to Wednesday. Monday will be fine with variable cloud and bright or sunny spells. Feeling warmer with light winds, dry with warm sunny spells on Tuesday. Cloudier on Wednesday with some cool nights ahead. So sounds like a lovely few days. That's what I took from that. What do you think? A lovely few days. Right, still to come in the next sort of 10-15 minutes, we'll start. I'll start giving some clues for famous birthdays. There are four today on Saturday, the 19th of September. I've got four good ones this week. Just a bit of fun. Guess along wherever you're listening in, or send me a text if you want to. All the details are on our website. Actually, go to outreachgold for this one. .co.uk. Details are there. Let's have some of the Smiths in a bit, but before that, it's such a classic. I should really let you listen to it. It's The Verve on Outreach Radio.

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Edwyn Collins there with A Girl Like You. And before that, of course, we had The Verve with Bitter Sweet Symphony. It's 20 to 8 on the Early Saturday Breakfast Show on 19th of September. So let's have a go. First of all, some clues for famous birthdays today. As I said, 19th of September. I've got four this week, four good ones for you to guess along wherever you're listening in. Just a bit of fun. First clue, first famous person this week is that they are a very famous English actor known, I think, let me say this. So, to one generation of mine, I think, a Scar in The Lion King, who am I on about there? Iconic, that one. After that, I have got an English model and icon. Actually, speaking of icons, icon, you will see a face printed on many things, pillows, you know, street art, all that kind of stuff. Incredible. After that, I have a England and Arsenal goalie who is known, not anymore actually, but for the great moustache. And then finally, this British pop singer songwriter hangs with the common people in a 2000s disco. Who am I on about? I mean, if you don't get that one, woof. You know, up to you. But those are my clues, my four famous people this week. As I said, Saturday, 19th September. Send me a guess if you want. Normal carrier charges do apply on 0777 090807. Start your message with gold, then a space, and then your message. If you get them right, I might give you a shout out. I will give you a shout out. If you get it right, of course. If you don't, I won't. That's how that works. Still to come, one of the Smiths. Maybe some Spice Girls. After Blue Boy. 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

Smith there with This Charming Man. I always forget how awesome that track is. Right, let's go through the clues again for famous birthdays today, Saturday 19th of September. Just a bit of fun. Guess along wherever you're listening in. And if you get them right, you can message me if you guess it, and I'll give you a shout out if you get them right. So again, the clues this week. First clue, first famous person, English actor. I said I know him for being Scar in The Lion King. Also known, I think, one of the best roles, Reversal of Fortune. There we go, there's another one for you there. After that, I have an English model who is iconic. Her face has been used multiple times. If you know, you know. Yeah, what more can I say about it? When I say it is, if you haven't guessed, you'll be like, oh yeah, of course. After that, I have an England and Arsenal goalie who I said basically was known for having a great moustache. Not anymore, I don't think. But it was for a long time. And then after that, I have a British pop singer songwriter who is cool with the common people and hangs in a 2000s disco. Who am I on about there? I mean, heavy clues all round. Hopefully you get some of them right. Send me your guesses. We've got about one or two tracks, and then go through the answers. All that and more on Outreach Radio and Outreach Gold Radio, your truly local radio stations.

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Right, one last go of the clues for famous birthdays today, 19th September. So, you know, get your phones out. 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And text me on 0777 009 0807. Start your message with gold and then a space and then your guesses if you want to tell me if you've got any of them right. Quick go through. So the first clue, first famous person, English actor, best known for their role in Reversal of Fortune and Scar in The Lion King. After that, I have a English model and actress whose face is iconic, fashion sense was iconic, really paved the way, I think. After that, I have a English Arsenal and England goalkeeper who is well known for having a quality moustache back in the day. And then after that, I have a British pop singer songwriter who hangs with the common people in a 2000s disco. Those are my clues, my famous people this week. What time for one more, I think, and then we'll go through the answers together. So you've got a little bit of time, just a bit of fun, I'll be honest, just a bit of fun. Play along wherever you're listening in. Still to come as well, music wise we'll have some, well, we're gonna have some Roxette in a bit, but before that, here's Olivia Dean.

Olivia Dean there with Man I Need. Right, time to go through the answers for famous birthdays today, 19th of September. This week, a quick reminder, the clues this week were Scar in The Lion King. The next clue, next famous person, an English model and icon, I would say. After that, I had a moustache... sorry, moustache England and Arsenal goalie. Excuse me, that I just found that too funny. And then a singer-songwriter who hangs with the common people in a 2000s disco. If you got him right, well done to you. You are joined this week by, who we got? Colin from West End, who got one right. Louise from Burslesdon, who got three right. And Denise from Hamble, who got actually, and I, you know, I think the clues were pretty good this week, all four right. Round of applause to all of you. Yeah, right. And let's go back through them quickly. So first clue, first famous person this week. I said Scar in The Lion King. I also mentioned a reversal of fortune. I was talking about Jeremy Irons, born in 1948 today in the Isle of Wight. I didn't know that. After that, I said an English model, actress and icon. I was talking, of course, about Twiggy, born in 49 in Neasden. Near London, if you know it, Greater London, in Middlesex. Happy birthday to you, Twiggy. When I said about like a face is everywhere, it really is, isn't it? Even now, like cushions, you know, like, but you can probably get bedspreads with it. Imagine that, like your face just being everywhere. Wild. After that, I mentioned an England and Arsenal goalie with a great moustache back in the day, of course. I was talking about David Seaman, born in 63 today in Rotherham, England. Happy birthday to you, David. And then finally, but by no means least, and of course I have to play a track, I said likes to hang with the common people in a 2000 disco. I was talking about British pop singer songwriter Jarvis Cocker, born in 63 as well today. He and David share a birthday. Best known, of course, for being the lead singer of Pulp and smashing tracks like Disco 2000. Born in Sheffield, England today. Many happy returns to all of them, and many happy returns to you if you're listening in and it's your birthday today. Hope you have a lovely start to your birthday weekend. Here's Pulp, because I have to now. It's in the bylaws on Outreach Radio and Outreach Gold Radio, your truly local radio stations.

bit of the one, that one, isn't it? That's Roxette there with The Look. And before that, of course, we had Pulp with Common People. And that's because it's Jarvis Cocker's birthday today. If you missed it earlier on, it's 9 minutes past eight on the early Saturday breakfast with me, Craig. Hello. Good morning to you. Time for one more, and then we'll start going through my star of the show. I'll start with my runner-up this week. So if you're new to the format, essentially it's my excuse to play the track that I like the most, the one that tends to stay with me in the week as I've been putting together the playlist for you. Just a bit of fun, just my point of view. You can agree to disagree, that's fine, as long as we stay friends. Let me know what you think on 0777 090807. Perhaps I have played your star of the show already. Let me know. Start your message with gold and then a space and then your message, and oh yeah, normal carry charges do apply. Also, as well, still to come, we're going to have some, we'll have an update of the weather on 8:30 and dates of your diary later on too. I'll try and find some things coming up, some suggestions, so you are in the know. Here's ABBA.

ABBA there with Mamma Mia. That's a age-old classic. Right, now it's time for my star of the show, or more precisely, runner-up for this week. This week, my runner-up, and then we'll get into star of the show, obviously, is by the artist C-Mat. It was released in September 2023, and I only sort of, rediscovered it recently, and I just think it's pretty cool. She's an Irish. She's an Irish singer-songwriter, and this is the fourth single from her second studio album, Crazy Mad for Me. I actually saw her as a supporting act for Sam Fender.

See Matt there with Stay For Something, my runner-up star of the show this week. Fabulous, isn't it? I love the build on that one. It's pretty cool. Right, it is now time for my star of the show this week. This week, I'm biased. It's nearly 30 years old by the artist Natalie Imbruglia. It was riddled with controversy when it came out, but that was a long time ago now. You can read more details on the internet if you're interested. Natalie Imbruglia is obviously... was better known back then for being in Neighbours, but when this track came out, it absolutely stormed the charts and blew everyone away. I remember it. I've seen her recently doing a live performance on YouTube. I think it was on, I can't remember the YouTube channel, and she sounded great, and it reminded me how great this track is, and I want to share it with you now. So this is my star of the show for this week. It's Natalie Imbruglia with Torn on Outreach Radio and Outreach Gold Radio. You'll love it when you hear it. I promise.

I'm happy with that. Don't know about you. Anyway, Bryan Adams, Cliff Richard, and more. Date to be diary. Other things. Don't know why I'm talking like this, but I am. 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

Noel. Anyone who knows me will know that that is one of my favourite tracks ever. The intro in particular, banging. And Tori Amos, Cornflake Girl. I was actually thinking that I should play that to my daughter. She's learning the piano. And I'm always looking for tracks that like really inspire her with it, right? And I think Cornflake Girl, that keyboard solo, phenomenal. Right, time for one more, I think, and then we'll go through a couple of my suggestions, dates for your diary, just some things that caught my attention. If you're looking for something to do coming up, fill out your calendar. They're both around the end of September, so don't worry, you don't have to rush out today. All that and more great tunes. We'll have some Cliff Richard and Baby Bird as well. Don't worry, we'll look after you here on Outreach Radio and Outreach Gold Radio on the early Saturday Breakfast Show.

Florence and the Machine there with the track Dog Days Are Over. That's from the album Lungs. Fun, innit? That's got a good build to it. Right, I did promise you some dates for your diary. I've got a couple of suggestions in there for you this week. The first one that caught my attention is apparently back for the fourth year is the Eataly Summer Festival, which was rescheduled to Saturday 26th of September between 10 and 4. That's at Itchen Valley Country Park in Allington Lane in West End, and it's a free entry event. What's on? Usual things you'd expect, I guess. Stalls, food and drink, kids' fairground ride, which sounds cool. Soft play centre, licensed bar, live music from local bands, DJ. There's a princess visit. It says for 1 hour, but not when, and more. That sounds like it could be good fun. Not a sponsor, but that could be a good thing for your diary. Next up, actually on the same day, but in the evening, Saturday 26th of September at 8 p.m., I read here that there is a Tudor House ghost visit, and it says, what to expect? Are you brave enough to spend an evening in a haunted house? No, is the answer, in case you're wondering. Here is your chance to take part in an interactive real ghost hunt at the iconic Tudor House with the award-winning Supernatural Tours. Again, not a sponsor. Google that for more information. If you're brave enough to do that, please let me know. I still can't decide if my views on that subject, but I'm not going to risk it, quite frankly. That's just the way that is. Right, still to come, about 15 minutes left of the show. We'll have some Baby Bird and Lisa Stanfield, to name a few. But before that, it's Cliff Richard.

Baby Bird there with You're Gorgeous. That's a nice one for a Saturday morning. Very good morning to you just tuned in. Well, where have you been? Because it needs time for me to say goodbye for another week. But don't worry, I will actually be back. Same time next week between 7 and 9. I was off last week because of family commitments, but I'm back. I'm back. After me this morning on Outreach Radio, don't worry, we've got more great stuff ahead. We've got the Saturday morning kickstart with Gigi and Jody. That's from 9, so not too long now. Followed by Island Vibrations with DJ Oz. That's from 11 till 1. And then on Outreach Gold Radio, we've got Oldies with an Oldie with Gordon Cooper. That's from 9 till 10. Followed by Steve Edwards for the Saturday mid-morning show. That's from 10 till midday. And Gary James is back in the chair in the afternoon for his show between 12 and 2. If you want to find out any more details about any of our shows, listen back, whatever. It's up to you. 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What have we got coming up? So, lots of great stuff. Time for one. Try and squeeze in two. We'll have to see if it works. It might not, but we'll find out together.

with Park Life there. There we go. Nearly time for, it is time actually to say goodbye for another week. Thank you very much for listening. Thanks for joining me on this early Saturday breakfast. As I said, I'll be back same time next week between 7 and 9. So if you like what you heard, come back and let's share a breakfast together again. I said I was going to leave you with Lisa Stansfield. Not going to do that. You have to come back next week, and I'll make sure that's in the show next week. I'm going to leave you with a bit of Jennifer Page now. As I said, lots of great stuff still to come. Hop over to our websites, outreachgold.co.uk or outreachradio.co.uk for more information. Have a lovely weekend. Have a lovely week. Look after yourselves. Thanks for listening, and I will see you next time.

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2: Donald Trump says the US has reached a deal with Denmark to strengthen its military presence in Greenland after months of threats to take control of the island. Ben Monte has more.
3: Denmark's government says the agreement recognises Greenland and Denmark's sovereignty and right to self-determination. The deal is due to be signed next week, but still needs approval from the Danish and Greenlandic parliaments before it can take effect. Trump has previously refused to rule out using military force to take Greenland, despite Denmark being a NATO ally.
2: Fresh claims from Earl Spencer have been published. As he's doubled down on allegations, the king said we'll forget her soon enough when speaking about Princess Diana. The Earl said the then heir to the throne went ballistic and recounts concern for lack of care for Prince Harry at the time of her death in 1997. And pro-Palestinian protests are planned outside Philadelphia's Lincoln Financial Field, where Ed Sheeran's due to perform. The demonstrations follow the removal of rapper Macklemore from Sheeran's tour over comments on Gaza. From Radio News Hub, I'm Trevor Thomas.
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0: the Saturday morning kickstart. You've got me, Jodie.
1: And me, Gigi. Good morning to you all. It's just gone 9 o'clock.
0: We've got Symphony with Clean Bandit and Zara Larsson this morning. Waking you all up this Saturday.
1: There we go. Another forgotten about song, don't you think, would you say?
0: Absolutely. It's getting us all woken up this morning in the Saturday spirit, ready for the weekend ahead.
1: Absolutely. And I wonder how old that song is as well, because a lot of people that are doing that Lush Life trend with Zara Larsson, they don't realise that the song's like 13 years old.
0: I remember discussing this on the radio maybe a month or two ago now.
1: But little did they know that she sings that as well.
0: Literally. It's a good song, though. Good banger. It's nice autumn feels getting ready. It's getting those colder months now. We're starting it off with September. It's literally going to be December and 2027 before we even know it.
1: It's crazy, isn't it? It's crazy. This year has already gone so fast, don't you think?
0: Oh, it's flown by. It's literally like I've got on a plane and it's gone boom.
1: Yeah, so true, so true. Well, we're already over the halfway mark of September, which means coming up very soon is Halloween.
0: Oh, we'll have to do a special show for Halloween, Gigi.
1: Oh, that sounds like a good idea. Probably one of my favourite shows that we'll probably ever do, really.
0: Getting it ready in the spooky season.
1: Bit of Michael Jackson. You can play all sorts for a Halloween special. I mean, you can play a Michael Jackson without it being Halloween, but I feel like he's the go-to that people think of because of Thriller and Ghostbusters as well. Yeah, we've got to play a lot of them for the Halloween special. What do you think?
0: Yeah, absolutely. And a bit of kids bop as well. Get it all going on.
1: There we go. Well, welcome to the Saturday morning kickstart. We've got so much in store for you. We'll tell you a little bit about it very, very soon. But this next song is one of your favourites, isn't it, Jodes?
0: Absolutely. It's a bit of Maroon 5 with Payphone. I'm a-

0: live this morning on the Outreach Radio with Payphone, getting us in the Saturday fields ready for the weekend ahead. Whether you're mowing your lawn on your way to work or whatever you're doing on your Saturday.
1: You're rinsing the Saturday fields, aren't you?
0: Do you know what? I love a Saturday though, Gigi. I think it is one of the best days of the week. In fact, text in if you want to. Let us know your favourite day of the week.
1: And whether you're having the Saturday feels.
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1: your Saturday favourite, feels.
0: With your favourite day of the week. Do you know what? Maybe if I like the Saturday feels that much, part of my pick and mix at the end of the show, part of one of our features, I'll be doing, maybe I'll have the Saturdays.
1: Yeah. Saturdays. Maybe they should have a song called "The Saturdays Feel."
0: Do you know what? I'd change the name of the show instead of Saturday Morning Kickstart. It'll be "The Saturday Feels" with Jodes.
1: I'm only joking. Well, that is right. Jodes is right. We do have a jam-packed show for you. Like we said, we've got Gigi and Jodie's pick a mix at the end of the show, where we will be playing our favourite songs of the week, as always. And then a little bit earlier on as well, you are in charge of this one with your clues. We've got "Who Am I?" where you'll be giving us some clues and we've got to guess who Jodie is talking about.
0: That's right. You've just got to text us in if you do know the answer. We'll be playing that in a little while time. In the first half of the show, it's nice and simple. You've just got to try figure it out. And this week, it's a little bit more difficult, I would say. So we'll have to wait and see.
1: All right. I'm excited.
0: And of course, Gigi will also be playing along as well.
1: Yep. No idea. I'm very excited to find out who it's going to be and guess along as well. Now, also, new and exciting, actually, for this week. We normally do a feature called North versus South, but we've had a little bit of a change with it, haven't we?
0: Yeah, that's right.
1: We're going to kind of make it into Jodie versus Gigi instead, aren't we?
0: Yeah, that's right. So what we're going to be doing is giving each other a category. So, for example, do you know what? Maybe I should I keep it a surprise?
1: I think keep it a surprise. That's coming up at second half of the show. So, yeah, just after 10 o'clock, make sure you're still listening by then, because we've got our brand new Jodie versus Gigi now, not North versus South. Jodie versus Gigi.
0: I do think the Yorkshire one will still win.
1: Or the local one from Southampton will win.
0: Well, we'll just have to wait and see. See who can get the most correct answers. Now, that might be a clue for later on in the show, part of our new guessing game.
1: So stay tuned in. In the meantime, let's let you have those Saturday feels that Jodie's talking about.
0: Oh, Gigi, get out.
1: Okay. We're going to be playing a little bit of Tame Impala for you. This is the Jenny remix.

0: That's Umbrella, Rihanna featuring Jay-Z. We were listening to this one in the car the other day, weren't we? And we were like, let's play this in the Saturday morning kickstart.
1: Yeah, I said to Gigi, I think we should play this on the radio this week. Take it back a little bit. What a blast from the 2000s.
0: Oh, yes. An absolute classic one there from Rihanna. Did you know Rihanna was from Barbados?
1: She was from Barbados. Well, you're right, Gigi.
0: I don't know why we're talking about her in the past tense. She is from Barbados. But yeah, I'm excited. I have to that'll be one of my like top places to visit at some point, Barbados.
1: I feel like Barbados is such a niche place to be from as well, because it is quite small in comparison to the rest of the
0: island.
1: World.
0: Yeah.
1: That's it. I wonder how many people actually live on the island.
0: True. But we all technically live on an island here in the UK.
1: That's true. But I wonder if it's one of those places where everyone knows everyone.
0: Well, I'm not sure about that. It's like how people say, Oh, you're from Wales. Well, my next door neighbour's granddad, who's twice removed, is Welsh. Do you know him? Do you know what I mean?
1: Yeah, it's a classic one, isn't it?
0: Yeah, it's like anyone. Do you know if this person, do you know her? Because she lives from the UK. No idea.
1: This person's from Southampton. Do you know them? And you're just thinking, Jones, they're at the other side of Southampton. Absolutely not.
0: Well, maybe. Who knows? Anyway, so coming up very, very soon is our Who Am I game that we were speaking about a little bit earlier on in the show. So we're very, very excited for that. But right now, I want to play for you a brand new song, debuting itself here on the Saturday Morning Kickstart. It's from Jamie Miller. You might not have heard of him before, but he's got this brand new song out called Baby Doll. Guess where it's from? It's from a lot of people have found it on TikTok. We love TikTok and lots of other social medias as well.
1: That's right, isn't it? So much new news.
0: Put your teeth back.
1: Put my words back. So much new music out these days is due to social media, I think, because people can literally promote their own songs. I remember back in the day, was it SoundCloud?
0: SoundCloud and lots of other different music things as well. But yeah, it's just crazy because you used to almost always need a record label to get your music out there. And now you can just release it yourself. Like
1: that's
0: you said.
1: It. You can record a song in your own studio, put it out there and just see if people listen to it.
0: Yeah. I don't know much about Jamie Miller at the moment, so I don't know if he has a record label or if he's a very independent person. But I do know that his song is quite popular at the moment. It's called Baby Doll. Here it is for you on the Saturday Morning Kickstart.

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0: Rain with Play That Song. Although I do say I don't think we've played that song often. It's a very forgotten about song by Train, but there we go. Absolute amazing song there. Play That Song by Train right here on the Saturday morning kickstart.
1: And coming up right now, we've got our
2: Who Am I?
1: Where you've got to guess the famous pop star of the week. That's right, Outreach Radio. This week, we've got a pop star. Would you hear it, Gigi?
0: There we go. Well, I'm excited. Please, can you give us the first two clues of who are Who Am I is this week?
1: Of course. So this person has won over 180 total awards. Now, this includes 10 Grammy Awards and 2 Academy Awards. So, wow, they're pretty huge, hey? And the next one is that they've been a strict vegan since the age of 12, and they frequently advocate for animal rights and plant-based fashion.
0: That is so random. That could be anyone. You've started off quite tricky, I will tell you that.
1: Trust me, when it gets later on, I think the next one is more of a giveaway, but the last one is definitely more of a breakthrough clue. So get texting in if you think you do know the answer, and that's on 0777 090 08 07, and text the word studio if you know the answer.
0: You said that very northern then. Studio,
1: take it back.
0: Okay, that could be anyone. So yeah, get those messages in. In the meantime, before we get our next couple of clues, another recent Alex Warren song from his brand new album Wild Child. This time it's not Emerald Eyes. This is Passenger.

0: we've got Passenger with the one and only Arix Warren. Tell me I'm yours, wonder what it feels like. Great to get you in the spirit for your Saturday.
1: Saturday feels.
0: Saturday feels are back.
1: But is that your little like quote that you always say when you just don't know what to say?
0: Maybe, who knows? But do you know what? I do know what to say right now, and it's time for our next clues for our Who Am I? So we have started the game. We've had a couple of clues already. I'm going to do a recap for you and then add a couple more in. So the first one is that this person has won 180 total awards, including 2 Grammy Awards and 2 Academy Awards. She's also a strict vegan, and she has been since she was 12 years old, and frequently advocates for animal rights and animal-based fashion. So linking on to the first clue we said about their awards is that in 2020, she became the youngest artist ever to win the Grammy Award for the album of the year for When We Fall Asleep, Where Do We Go?
1: Okay.
0: So we have named an album there, When We Fall Asleep, Where Do We Go? Does that ring any...
1: It rings bells.
0: Ring any bells for anyone. And finally, the last clue for now is that she co-writes and records the vast majority of her music with her older brother called Phineas, who also produced her tracks.
1: Oh, I know who you're on about. And we were talking about independent artists earlier, weren't we?
0: Absolutely. Now, this person has definitely kind of got themselves up to where they started. They literally started producing music in their bedroom at home, which I think is just insane. If you think about it, they walk into the room and that's literally where they started of their career. That's huge, isn't it, really?
1: That is crazy. Well, let us know if you think you know who it is on 0770-090807. Text the word studio. We'll be giving you some more clues right after this. Here's a blast from the past with a bit of ABC. Right here on the Saturday morning kickstart, it's The Look of Love.

0: That's the look of love. ABC. Look of love. That is right. The look of love playing for you there on Outreach Radio. This is your Saturday morning kickstart, and we are in the middle of our Who Am I game, which Jodie is, of course, in charge of the clues. We've been given four clues so far, but can we have a little bit of extra help before we reveal who the answer is today?
1: Of course we can, Gigi. So I am going to go over the last four clues first of all, and then do our one and only breakthrough clue for this week. See if you can guess the name of the artist. So we do have a female artist this week, if you haven't guessed her already. Now, a couple of you text in. Some of you have got the right answers. So well done. Keep those guesses flowing. Keep texting in. So the first clue is that they have won over 180 total awards, including 10 Grammy Awards and 2 Academy Awards. She has been a strict vegan since the age of 12 years old and frequently advocates for animal rights and plant-based fashion. So going back, linking to the first clue with all the awards is that in 2020, she became the youngest artist ever to win the Grammy Award for the Album of the Year. This album is called When We Fall Asleep, Where Do We Go? The next clue is that she co-writes and records the vast majority of her music with her older brother called Phineas, who also produces her tracks. And finally, your last clue, the breakthrough one, is that she gained a global fame in 2015 at the age of 13. Just going into her teens, and she literally hit global fame when her and her brother Phineas recorded the hit song Ocean Eyes in their childhood bedroom.
0: 13 years old, as in 13.
1: 13 years old, they hit fame and everyone knew. By the age of 15, I think the whole world knew who this person was.
0: That's so interesting. That's very young. Like, very young.
1: Yeah, young to be a pop star, hey?
0: Really young, yeah. Wow, okay. I didn't know that if it's the person that I'm thinking of. But is it the person you're thinking of? Make sure to text in. You know what to do. We're going to give you a couple more songs until, Jodie, you're going to be revealing the answer.
1: That's right. So make sure you text in, like Gigi just said, and you can text in on 0777 09 08 07, and text the word studio with the name of this artist.
0: You're saying that very northern today. 09 08 07.
1: I know, studio. Sometimes I feel like my accent is so hit and miss because I'm now based in the south, but being from the north, and all my family always say, you say some words, just my accent is just mishmash. It's like mashed potato. You get a bit of lumpy bits, you get a bit of, yeah, it's just,
0: I fear I've picked up northern bits of language. Hey, from
1: that's
0: you.
1: The best bit. There you go.
0: Definitely not. Anyway, we're going to be having some Nelly Furtado very, very soon. But right before that, here is some Ariana Grande with We Can't Be Friends.

0: There we go. That is some Nelly Furtado. Can't even say her name. Furtado. Say it right. On Outreach Radio, this is your Saturday morning kickstart, and we are coming up towards the end of the first half of the show. But we have been playing along with a game called Who Am I, where we give you some clues, and you've got to text in if you think you know who this person is. Jodie is, of course, our clue master. You have all the clues, and you know who it is. I've been playing along as well. You've been playing along and texting in from home. Let's find out who are Who Am I is this week.
1: So we're going to go over, start at the very beginning with our clue package this week. So starting off, we've got a famous pop star. They have won over 180 total awards, including 2 Grammy Awards and 2 Academy Awards. She has actually been a strict vegan since the age of 12 years old, and she frequently advocates for animal rights and plant-based fashion. So back in 2020, about 6 years ago, which is crazy how fast it's gone, the youngest artist ever to win the Grammy Award for the Album of the Year, which is When We Fall Asleep, Where Do We Go? Don't know, we'll have to wait and see. And the next one is that she co-writes and records the vast majority of her music with her older brother Phineas, who also produces her tracks. And your breakthrough clue for today is that she gained global fame in 2015, over 10 years ago, at the age of 13, when she and her brother Phineas recorded the hit song Ocean Eyes, and it was recorded in her childhood bedroom.
0: I still can't get over how young she was. 13 years old. I knew, if it is the person I'm thinking of, I knew she was young, but I didn't think that young.
1: Yeah, she was young. She was practically like a baby in the industry.
0: She's still a child. Wow, wow. Right, put us out of our misery then, Jodes. Please can you tell and reveal to us who is the Who Am I for this week?
1: It is the icon with the green hair, the one and only Billie Eilish.
0: It is Billie Eilish. I knew it. I don't know if she still has green hair at the moment, does she?
1: Yeah, I don't know actually, but that's kind of the iconic look when
0: she
1: closed my eyes.
0: Did, yeah.
1: The black and green hair, but the fact that she used to literally record all of her music in her childhood bedroom when she started out, that is insane, isn't it?
0: It is crazy. Absolutely crazy.
1: She was also homeschooled as well, so then her and her brother could focus on the music they were creating when they were quite young. So they really did put all their time and effort. And do you know what? Well done and hats off, because it really did work out for them.
0: That is what you call dedication.
1: Absolutely.
0: There you go.
1: Dedicated to the creative industry, which we like to see.
0: Absolutely. Well, we are coming up towards the end of the first half, but don't you worry, we will be back for the second half of the Saturday morning kickstart, where we're going to be playing Jodie versus Gigi and also sharing with you our pick and mix songs for this week a little bit later on towards the end of the show. But before we go, should we play a Billie Eilish song?
1: Of course, we've got to. We've got to end the show with Billie Eilish.
0: Here we go. Should we play her most famous one?
1: Let's go for it. We've got Bad Guy to end the first half of the show. See you in the next half.

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On Saturday the 19th of September, get ready for the Specials Limited Ghost Town 45th Anniversary Tour. 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

0: Welcome back to the Saturday morning kickstart, everybody. You've got me, Jodie.
1: And you're here with me, Gigi, as well. It's just gone 10 o'clock and it's our second half of the Saturday morning kickstart, which means there is absolutely loads more tunes for you. And of course, we've got our brand new feature that we are introducing called Jodie versus Gigi, where we're not going to be doing so much towards the north and the south anymore, because I feel like we've done a lot of that. But instead, we're going to be playing a couple of games, but we'll wait for that. Should we leave it as a surprise still?
2: Yeah, we wanted to switch it up a little bit. And I thought, you know what? Why don't we play a game between ourselves that everyone else can get involved in as well? So
0: yeah, you can play along.
2: Play along with us. See if you can think of any different things as well, which will give you more of an idea later on in the show. And of course, coming up at the end of the show, we've got our famous Pick a Mix, where we're choosing our favourite song choices of the week.
0: Absolutely. And we always say as well, if you have some song choices that you want us to include in future shows, make sure to get in touch with us. And you can do that by texting. We'll tell you how to do that a little bit more later in the show. Coming up very, very soon, we're going to have some Bruce Springsteen. But here's one for the younger ones, because I know my sister absolutely adored seeing them in concert in London very, very recently. Now, my sister is only... hang on a minute. She's 11 now.
2: She's 11, wow.
0: She started big school.
2: She's growing up. She's in year 7.
0: I know, absolutely crazy. And my little brother also likes them as well. He's 9, that's right, 9. Trying to figure out their ages now. But they both absolutely love this group. And I feel like this group, for some reason, have a really big target audience towards a younger audience. But here we are. It's a bit of Cat's Eye. This is Animal.

0: Dancing in the Dark, Bruce Springsteen, another blast from the past there here on your Saturday morning kickstart. We like adding in a little bit of a blast from the past. It just, you know, mixes it up a little bit here with our tunes. Anyway, we've now got to that point in the show where I've been absolutely itching to share with you that we've got our brand new feature. We're swapping out our North versus South for Jodie versus Gigi. Exciting stuff. Now, Jodie, you're going to go first, aren't you?
1: Absolutely.
0: Now, I'll explain the game to you. Today's game, we have got a subject and we're going to give you a letter from the alphabet. So, for example, I could give Jodie the letter A and then her subject is animals. Now, what we're going to do is we're going to give you a 30-second timer, Jodie, and you would have to, this is just the example, name as many animals beginning with the letter A in the 30 seconds as you can.
1: Okay.
0: And then we'll figure out how many you've like, we'll count how many you've said. And then you're going to give me a subject and a letter, different one, and then I'm going to say all of my

0: the timer.
1: Okay.
0: Your timer starts now.
1: So I'm going to start with Phil. Peter, Paul, Philadelphia. No, that's not a name. Patrick, Paella. No, Paella. Parker, Percy, Patrick? Have I said Patrick? Perry, Bob, Penny? No, maybe that's more of a girl's name, isn't it? Penny, Patrick, Paul, Patty.
0: There you go, your timer's up.
1: That was so hard.
0: Your timer is up. That was hard, but we need to now count how many you said. So let's have a look. How many did you say? Let's count them up. You said Phil, Peter, Paul. You said Philadelphia, but I'm not going to count that one.
1: Well, you never know. You can be called anything these days.
0: You could, but I feel like that's more of a name of a place.
1: Half a point?
0: No.
1: Oh.
0: Not being too nice. So we had Phil, Peter, Paul. Patrick will give you paella, Spanish dish.
1: I had Patty as well. Can I get Patty?
0: Pat? Okay, we'll give you Pat.
1: Yeah.
0: And then we had Parker, Percy, and Perry, which means you successfully named 8 names. Let me just double check. Phil, Peter, Paul, Patrick, Pat, Parker, Percy, and Perry. That is eight names.
1: And I said Penny, but are we going to count that?
0: Penny, I would say, is more of a female name.
1: Okay.
0: So I've got 8 to beat. You, in the next link, are going to be giving me my subject and letter. So have a think about what you want to give me. And I've got to try and beat 8 answers.
1: Do you know what? It's a lot harder when you're under pressure because you're hearing the countdown and your brain's just... I was thinking about, like, food and drinks and stuff. And I was thinking, not names. What's coming? Every letter was coming to me apart from P.
0: Interesting. Well, you can give me my letter and my subject straight after this. We want to hear you playing along as well. So make sure to text in if you're playing along and guessing some answers as well. But right now... We're going to give you a bit of Neo. This is Closer right here for you on the Saturday morning kickstart.

0: We've got Neo with Closer. This really is a boogie dancing song, isn't it? One you don't hear as often anymore.
1: Does it give you the Saturday feels?
0: It does, but it is getting us closer to the second part of Jody versus Gigi.
1: Okay, so you successfully said 8 answers for our male names beginning with P. What is my subject and what is my letter? Now, when you say go, I've got to name as many of the subjects and letter as I can.
0: Okay. Now, I think I'm giving you more of an easier choice, but that's all right, because I want to see what you can come up with. Now, Gigi, I want you to name me as many food items beginning with the letter C, and you can go now.
1: Okay. Chocolate, cheese, crisps, carrot cake, cake, cheesecake, cheese. I said cheese, didn't I, already? I can't remember. Celery, cream, coconut, chow mein, is that my time up?
0: I think you got 12.
1: 12? Was that quite good?
0: I think that, well, I got 8 and you got 12. Let's just double check. So we've got chocolate. I'm going to give you that one. Cheese, crisps, carrots, cake. See, you've got cake, carrot cake, and cheesecake.
1: Are you going to accept all of them? They technically all start with a C.
0: They do. But in my brain, I'd be there thinking, you could say Victoria's sponge cake. You should say fudge cake, chocolate.
1: But Victoria's sponge cake doesn't... I can't even pronounce it. Victoria's sponge cake doesn't start with a C. It starts with a V, which is why I said cheesecake and what was the other one?
0: Carrot cake. I mean, that is quite clever, isn't it?
1: Yeah.
0: Then we've got cream, yeah. Coconuts, celery, chow mein. So that was 12. So that does mean that I lost at my own game. But that's okay, because maybe we can play along again next week.
1: Okay, so I am in the lead. We're going to have to keep a tally of who starts winning. I'm so pleased to be in the lead. Look at my ego go up now.
0: You had an easier one, though. You had food beginning with C. I had male names beginning with P. Any names you can think of that I didn't get?
1: I can't remember off the top of my head which ones you said. Pietro.
0: Pietro. I mean, yeah, but...
1: That is a male name beginning with P.
0: It is, but I do think the food choices were a lot easier. But text us in, let us know if you were playing along and if you got any different food options or different male names.
1: You can text in on 0770-090807 and text that word studio. We'll be playing a similar game. We could maybe switch up the game or we could play the same game next week. Who knows? We don't even know, to be honest, do we? We're going to just take it as it comes next week. But make sure to tune in still, because coming up very, very soon is our pick and mix. But in the meantime, coming up very, very soon is Little Mix. But right now, it's a bit of Sam Smith and Demi Lovato. Here's I'm Ready.

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1: 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I hope to see you this Saturday at 5 o'clock for Are You Ready to Party?

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1: You're so random with your words.
0: Do you think?
1: Kickstart style, Saturday feels.
0: Maybe I'm a poet.
1: You are, actually. That's a good point. You
0: maybe I should bring out a poetry book. I do poetry.
1: You do
0: poetry. I do poetry in my spare time. I love it. I like making up words. Or, well, not making up words necessarily, but I don't do classic rhyming patterns or anything. I just fit what goes together and hope it works. And I've written some quite nice pieces, I'd like to say.
1: Here's another challenge for you. What rhymes with orange?
0: There's no word that rhymes with orange.
1: Oh, see, Eminem, the rapper, he thinks differently. He thinks that if you... So, no, there is no direct words that rhyme with orange, but you could do, like, phrases, like, more range, orange.
0: Yeah, I was thinking, like, range, but the thing is, you could do it kind of as a half rhyme as well, so...
1: What's a half rhyme?
0: Like, you could do orange, and then you could be, say, like, raw, because it's, like, or raw. That would be like a half rhyme because it's like kind of half of it. Yeah, you could... What else? Range. Strange. You could be like, orange is strange. That's kind of a half rhyme as well. But there's no direct word that I've ever found that rhymes with orange. Trust me, I've tried it, Gigi. I've tried to make a poem. Oh my gosh, I've never actually mentioned this to anyone. When I was about 11 or 12, I tried to make a poem all about oranges because it was one of my favourite fruits when I was little. Yeah, I got stuck at like the second.
1: Oh,
0: like,
1: no.
0: Yeah.
1: Oh, dearie me. This whole conversation has given me a light bulb moment for next week's show. You know how we've introduced our brand new feature, Jodie versus Gigi?
0: Oh, yeah.
1: We could give each other a word that we've got to rhyme as many words with that word as possible.
0: That would be pretty fun.
1: Maybe that's our next week's challenge for Jodie versus Gigi. How does that sound?
0: I think that's good. And considering I do quite a bit of poetry... I mean, I think, you know, it's looking good for me. I mean, you did win this week.
1: Big-headed.
0: So if I don't win next week, it's not looking good. I literally said to Gigi, let's create a new game. Let's go head-to-head, Jodie versus Gigi.
1: It's been in the talks for a while, hasn't it? We've just not really put a finger on what we wanted to do.
0: Yeah, and then this week I had this, like, firework in my brain. And, yeah, it's got to work out for me at some point, right?
1: It will. Well, we do have one more feature in the show, which, of course, we're never changing this one. Our pick and mix coming up a little bit later in the show, where we're going to be playing our favourite songs of the week. Have you picked yours?
0: I have, you know.
1: You have?
0: I gave a bit of a clue because I kept saying Saturday feels in the first half of our show. So that's kind of linking over to what I've chosen for my pick and mix this week.
1: I like that. And what? I have.
0: You have as well.
1: I have.
0: I think time ever. We've both got a song.
1: Crazy. There we go. Well, coming up very, very soon, we're going to have a bit of the Vamps. But in the meantime, let's have one of her most recent songs. This is a bit of Ray with Joy on the Saturday Morning Kickstart.

0: got the Saturdays.
1: You what?
0: I don't know why I said the Saturdays. I think I was thinking about my pick and mix. We've got the Vamps with Just My Type. Sorry about that one, everybody. But I have actually seen the Vamps live all the way back in 2022. I just finished.
1: You sure haven't seen the Saturdays?
0: I just finished drama school at the time. I mean, I'm quite dramatic, but. Yeah, Just My Type with the Vamps. I do like
1: know
0: the Vamps.
1: It's live.
0: Yeah, that's it. That's it. Release brought on the wrong band. Well, not brought them on, but
1: were you looking at the wrong side?
0: I was. Screen? I was thinking about it, and I went, "Do you know why?" I was like, "What? No, Jen. I just did it." But here we go. Welcome,
1: Bridget. I don't know why that's really tickled me. I mean, I suppose. I would like to say easily mistaken, but one's a girl group and one's a boy group.
0: I mean, it happens, hey.
1: I suppose they both start with the.
0: That's it. See, you know, we'll let me off the hook.
1: Interesting. Well, that leads me on to, I think it's not so much of a surprise anymore. It is now time for Gigi and Jodie's Pick a Mix. And we were going to say Jodie to go first. And funny that, because her song is queued up right next. So, would you like to tell everybody who your pick a mix and what song it is this week?
0: So I wanted to throw it back a little bit, and I've gone with The Saturdays, a song featuring Sean Paul. And it's one I think you're all going to know. It's one you can all have a bop to, because we're coming to the end of the show. We're getting ready for the Saturday afternoon, going into the evening. It's What About Us here on the Outreach Radio. This is my pick a mix of the week.

0: Saturdays featuring Sean Paul. Now, I wanted this as my pick a mix of the week because I thought, do you know what? We're getting ready for our Saturday afternoon, Saturday evening.
1: And what are you in your Saturday?
0: My Saturday feels.
1: What a chaotic show it's been.
0: It's because I've had my cup of coffee this morning. I've got caramel iced latte going on.
1: There we go. You gotta love it. Can it be my turn now?
0: Yeah, absolutely. I'll let you go for it, Gigi. What have you picked this week?
1: I'm so excited for my one because it's a brand new song that didn't come out too long ago. And it's by Miley Cyrus. And she's got a brand new side. Brand new single and album at the same time. It is probably her her headline single for the album. But her song that I'm going to play today is called Bass Persuades. And again, this is one that I found by mistake. So you know when you're listening on a streaming service and then you've picked a song and then it will just give you the recommendations. You know that when it happens?
0: Oh, yeah, where it kind of, it'll show you like similar songs or
1: suggested ones,
0: ones that other people have listened to.
1: Yeah.
0: Yeah.
1: So I was, I don't know what song I originally listened to, but then this was one of the ones that came up afterwards and I was kind of like, oh, I'm about to skip it. And then I really liked it. So this is my pick and mix this week because I haven't stopped listening to it. And it's brand new. I thought, here we go. We're getting two in one. Brand new song and my pick and mix. So I'm just going to get on and play it for you. This is Miley Cyrus, brand new, with Bass Persuades.
2: Let's go.

0: That's Miley Cyrus with Bass Persuades. My pick and mix this week. I absolutely love it. There we go. Definitely probably going to be playing in the next few weeks again. Bass Persuades, Miley Cyrus, my pick and mix this week. Now we are coming up to the end of the show. We have only got time for one more song, which is, of course, our joint pick and mix. Now, Jodie, can you tell everyone what we picked?
1: Yeah, of course. So I wanted to pick this person, and so did Gigi, because I've actually seen them live.
0: But and I want to see them
1: yeah,
0: live.
1: Yeah, I was just about to say, this is a person, an artist that Gigi does want to see live. And they've got some new music out at the moment, but I thought we'd bring it back to from a couple of years ago. And we've got Lewis Capaldi.
0: Yeah, and we're going to play one of his most famous songs again, Forget Me. Now, we'll be playing that very, very soon. But once again, as we always say, thank you so much for joining us here for the Saturday morning kickstart. You've had myself, Gigi.
1: And you've had me, Jordy.
0: And of course, we'll be back same time,
1: same place
0: for the Saturday morning kickstart. So we'll see you again next week, nice and early in the morning at 9 o'clock. But we're going to leave you on Lewis Capaldi. Here it is.
1: We've got Forget Me.

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3: Donald Trump says the US has reached a deal with Denmark to strengthen its military presence in Greenland after months of threats to take control of the island. Ben Munsey has more.
4: Denmark's government says the agreement recognises Greenland and Denmark's sovereignty and right to self-determination. The deal is due to be signed next week, but still needs approval from the Danish and Greenlandic parliaments before it can take effect. Trump has previously refused to rule out using military force to take Greenland, despite Denmark being a NATO ally.
3: Hundreds of people have been evacuated from the hotel after a fire. Emergency services were sent to the Grand Burstyn Hotel of Folkestone just after 1 a.m. About 280 people were evacuated and a welfare centre was set up. No injuries relating to the fire have been reported. And an historic document linked to the reign of Robert the Bruce is on public display in Glasgow. The Royal Charter is thought to date back to 1314. From Radio News, I'm Trevor Thomas.
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Time is now around about 5 minutes past the hour, 11 o'clock. 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Massive shout going out to Gigi and Jodie for looking after you on the Saturday morning kickstart. I love it when they have those competitions against each other, I tell you. They'll be back next Saturday for more great music. Now, I've got to tell you something. I've got to confess. Saturday mornings are a tough call, I tell you. I am really torn between listening to Gigi and Jodie and Steve Edwards, who's on Outreach Gold at the moment. They are both excellent. The music is excellent. Completely opposite ends of the spectrum. And clearly, I sit somewhere in the middle because I love listening to them both. I end up flicking back and forth. Nuts, absolutely nuts. But all good stuff. Right, so what have I got lined up for you this morning? I've got some excellent reggae music. It's been a couple of weeks since I've been in the studio doing a live Island Vibration show. Can't even say it, you see. We did the Romsey show last Saturday. The Saturday before, we did the fundraiser for the Friends of Piku, the paediatric intensive care unit at Southampton Hospital. And last Sunday, we were doing Demfest as well, the Dementia Festival in Romsey. So we've had a busy, busy couple of weekends. And this weekend's going to be busy tomorrow, because we're going to be at the Hilton, which is where I am now, doing the Hiltonbury Fun Dog Show, which I'll tell you a little bit more about a bit later. But I have got loads of brand new music to share with you, including new tracks from JC Lodge, Black Hero, Sean Paul, Black Sheriff, amongst others. And I've got the Reggae Charts Top 10 to take you through, where we've got 3 up, 3 down, 2 non-movers and 2 new entries into this week's charts. It is looking good, I'm telling you. But to kick off this morning's show, I'm going to take you back in time, and I'm not going to take you that far back in time, not as far back as I have done in the last few weeks. Just going to go between sort of 2000 and 2003. I think that's what I've decided to settle for. So let's get it going.

Ah, open up the show with Junior Kelly. Love So Nice. You recognise the bass line and the rhythm on this, don't you? The Stir It Up rhythm. Taking it back to the year 2000. Can you believe 26 years? I can't. It does not feel that long, I'm telling you. Keep me with 2000. Half Pint. Just Be Good. Text lines are open. I'll give you a number in a moment if you don't already know it. Straight after this song.

0: 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Text lines are open if you'd like to get a message in. 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Gonna keep the music flowing. Gonna jump up now to 2001. In my opinion, a good year for reggae music. I've picked three little tunes. That was just nice. Nice. Next up, Sway and Tony Rebel. And Just Friends.
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Chris Hammond, Rockaway. Before that, you had Sway and Tony Rebel and Just Friends. Good, good reggae music and more between now and 1 o'clock here on Outreach Radio. I'm going to give you one more from the year 2001. Into the sounds of Coco Tea. And it's a sweet life.

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From here's from 2002 or 2003. DJ or the Wizard DJ. The Sounds of Anthony B.

0: Anthony B. God above everything here on Outreach Radio. Coming up approaching 11:30. Me know you love the woman on the muggling, but put God above everything. I'm going to get now into the new music selection for this week, or for the last couple of weeks, if I'm honest. I have got some great stuff lined up for you. God above everything.
1: Me know you love the woman. 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
0: First up, a new one from Kalia and Queen Omega. It's called Majestic.

What do you think of that? I light up the place, day or night, I'm majestic. 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It's the truth and them cannot deny, I'm majestic. Majestic. Majestic, majestic, majestic. I'm majestic. What a great tune. Island Vibrations right here on Average Radio with me, DJ. I was taking you through until 1 o'clock. Lots of great music, reggae style and more. Next up, we have got the latest one from Mr. Easy, Future Fambo and DJ Yellow. It's a track called Can't Go Round You.

It's old school feel to that. Mr. Easy, Future Fambo, DJ Yellow. Can't go around you. And next up, Kaimani Mali. Brand new one from him. It's called A Little Bit.

0: that's a good track, isn't it? Kaimani Marley, a little bit, I'm okay. The latest one from him. Keeping with the new music.
1: This is Island Vibration with DJ Oz.
0: Into the sounds of Nature Ellis. And a brand new one from him. This is called Believe in Yourself.

But I'll tell you what I'm going to do. I'm going to keep it on a Virgin excursion with this one. Because this came out on a rhythm called the Tollgate Rhythm, named after the community. Featuring Ginger, Honor Rebel, Raven, ED, Nature Ellis, AJ Brown, Irie Love, Jarcy and Zion Album. Zion Albert, I should say. Over one hard-hitting rhythm. And the project Smoke Rasta Colours and Jamaican Toll Plaza imagery capture the sound, high energy, roots connected, ready for the road. And I'll tell you what I'm going to do. Let's make it a three in a row on a Virgin excursion. That was Nature Ellis, Believe in Yourself. Next up, I've got Honor Rebel and the rhythm from Irie.

It's called The Tollgate Rhythm. First you had Nature Ellis and Believe in Yourself, followed by Honorable Reggae Is Our Music. And this one, I Really Love, featuring ED, I Wanna Fall in Love. Now next up, the next up is a track I've been looking forward to playing this week on the show, because it arrived me yesterday and it's a brand new one from JC Love. Yes, veteran reggae singer JC Love gives a visual expression to her latest recording. It's called Too Far Gone and its music video is out on Tad's record as well. Check this out, it's a brand new one from JC Lodge, Too Far Gone.

What do you think of that? Brand new one from JC Lodge. It's called Too Far Gone. What a tune that is. Still got it, I'll tell you. Right now, another brand new track. It's one I've been itching to play from Black Hero. It arrived with me on Thursday. Grammy nominated Jamaican artist Black Hero bringing his Strictly Good Vibes into full focus in this autumn with a brand new remix. It's a track you may remember. It's had a remix. It's Strictly Good Vibes, and it's coming out on a forthcoming mixtape, and he's doing a West Coast tour of the United States as well. The Strictly Good Vibes remix brings Hero together with the movement and Perfect Giddy Man for a fresh take on one of his standout records of 2026. Here it is, the remix version of Strictly Good Vibes. It's Black Hero.

What do you think of that? Black Hero, Strictly Good Vibes. It's had the remix. Sounding good. Sounding really good, if you ask me. Right, next up, I've got the latest track from Sean Paul. He's teamed up with Shunizzle. Sean Paul and Shunizzle. Side by side. With a new track, they call it Face Card. This came out a couple of weeks ago. I haven't had a chance to play it because we've been outside doing all those outside broadcasts. So I thought I'd give it a drop this morning. Here it is, Sean Paul and Shunizzle.

Oh, there you go. That's the new one from Sean Paul alongside Sean Nizzle. Track there called Face Card. Time's just gone midday. Going to go to a quick message break. I'll be back on the other side with this week's Reggae Charts Top 10.

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And first of our brand new entries into this week's charts is Christopher Ellis, and this is My Sound.

Christopher Ellis and My Sound, a brand new entry into this week's Reggae Charts Top 10 in the number 10 with My Sound. Now, our second new entry this week into the charts is Sigur D alongside Richie Spice, and this is number 9. It's Treat Mama Good.

0: Singer D and Richie Spice, and a brand new entry to this week's reggae charts at number 9 with Treat Mama Good. Now it's down one place for Budgie Banton this week, from last week's number 7 to this week's number 8 with Butterflies.
1: Number 8.
0: Now, just got to say a big shout out to Steve, who's locked in, locked on.
2: See you later.
0: How you doing, Steve? He says he's listening in.
2: Hi, baby.
0: Good to know you're locked in, Steve. Big up. This is yours.

0: Ah, there you go. Budgie Banton and Butterflies, this week's number 8 in the Reggae Charts Top 10. And it's also down one place for Vernal Sage this week, from last week's number 6 to this week's number 7, with Good Over Eve.
1: Broadcasting to Ham.

0: Ah, there you go. Vernal Sajay, Good Over Evil. This week's number 7 in the Reggae Charts Top 10. Now, it's up 2 places this week for Busy Signal from last week's number 8 to this week's number 6 with My Love.
1: Number 6.

0: Ah, what a nice track. Busy Signal and Why Love, this week's number 6 in the Reggae Charts Top 10. And it's two places down for Stephen Marley this week. Hills of St. Anne has dropped down from last week's number 3 to this week's number 5. Here it is, Stephen Marley.
1: Number 5.

Oh, I love that track. Stephen Marley, Hills of St Anne, this week's number 5 in the Reggae Charts Top 10. Now, it's up one place this week for Christopher Ellis alongside Agent Sasko. Up one place from last week's number 5 to this week's number 4 with Easy.

0: Ah, what a nice feel to that track. Christopher Ellis alongside Agent Sasko. This week's number four, a track there called Easy. Now, it's also up one place this week for Richie Stevens. He's moved up from last week's number four to this week's number three with Wet Sugar.
1: Number three.

0: Oh, there you go. Richie Stevens and Wet Sugar. This week's number 3 in the Reggae Charts Top 10. We are closely creeping up to the number 1 spot. But next up, we've got number 2, which is a non-mover this week for Future Fambo and Sheenworks. And this is called Give Thanks.
1: Number 2.

0: Ah, there you go. Future Fambo alongside Sheenworks. This week's number two is called Give Thanks, is the name of the track. Right, this week's number one is coming up in just 1 minute time, straight after this.
1: Hey, it's Ollie here. Ready to kickstart your weekend? Join me every Saturday from 3 till 5 p.m. for the Saturday Afternoon Party Show. I'm bringing you the hottest tracks from today's biggest hits to those classic throwbacks you know and love. It's the perfect mix to get your Saturday going. Whether you're hanging with friends, getting ready for a night out, or just need that weekend boost, I've got the playlist to keep those vibes high. So don't miss it, the Saturday Afternoon Party Show with me, Ollie, every Saturday from 3 till 5 p.m. here on Outreach Radio. We'll be right back.

Ah, there you go. This week's number one holding position for the second week is Ginger and Water here on Hampshire's Outreach Radio. I think it's about time we go island hopping.

Oh, there you go. This week's number three in the tropical charts, as seen from the island of Reunion, La Réunion, in the Indian Ocean. Kevin and Mikkel and Serge Amwe. At number two this week in the tropical charts is Wisdom and a track called La Réunion Lela.

0: Loving Your Lila, that's the name of the track from Wisdom at number 2 in the tropical charts, as seen from the island of La Réunion, what can I tell you? And number 1 in the tropical charts this week is Deira and Chopinu Style, and this one is called Prière.
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0: Oh, I tell you, I'm loving that one. Deira and Choppy New Style, their track there called Pierre, number one in the tropical charts. We're going to keep it tropical style, but we're going to bounce now from the island of Reunion in the Indian Ocean to, I guess it's Martinique and Guadeloupe for a little bit of a tropical style soca music. Let's get into that.
1: For the best in island jams, it's got to be Island Vibrations with

There you go. A couple of tracks there on what's called the Piccadilly Street Rhythm. First, you had Christo and Attention. And this one's a new one from Nala Blackman. And bless me, it's coming up towards the end of the show. Charlotte Neal is going to be up at 1 o'clock from 1 till 3, followed by Ollie from 3 till 5. Carl here is here from 5 till 7, getting you ready to party. And Graham Hardy will be here from 7 o'clock. So that's how it's looking for the rest of the day here on Outreach Radio. I'm going to leave you with one more track from the marvellous Father Nappy. He's got a brand new track. Now, you remember him from the lockdown when he did some fantastic tunes back in the lockdown. Father Nappy, Ride or Die. I'm going to leave you this and I'm going to get out of here. Have a really good rest of the weekend. And don't forget, tomorrow at the Hilt in Chandlersford, the Hilton Bury Community Centre, they are having their fun dog show. We're going to be there. Hope you're going to be there too. Hopefully see you there. Check it out at thehilt.org.uk to find out more information about the show. It starts at 10 o'clock tomorrow morning and you can bring your dog, bring your family, just have a nice day out and have a bit of fun with us there as well. Right, I'm going to leave you this one. Farm and Happy, Ride or Die. Have a good rest of the weekend.

a very big welcome to you, Daniel James and Hands Up, kicking us off this Saturday afternoon. It's myself, Charlotte Neal, taking you up to 3pm today here on The Neal Deal. I just, in the nick of time, managed to get today's playlist all set up. I was scrambling around here in the studio, going through your emails, anyone that's sent messages to me with song requests and suggestions. I've managed to get them in there, don't you worry. I was trying to put some songs in, I was thinking, what songs could I do? And then I was like, let's go to my emails, see who's messaged in. And you've sorted me out quite nicely, so I have to thank our listeners for that one. Lots coming your way, of course. Justin Bieber is on up next with Hold On.

Lizzo and Juice for you this Saturday afternoon. Such a good song, but one that also still haunts me from my uni days. I will never get over it. I remember when I was at uni and we went into a new lecture, which my uni is very different to others. Every couple of months we used to get new lectures. Well, that's what it seemed anyway. It's very unusual. Not the normal schedule. However, this new lecture I went into was with an entirely new class of people I'd never met, didn't know any of them from Adam. And the lecture went round and was like, right, here's songs for each of you to learn. You've got 10 minutes to learn them, come back and then perform them in front of the class. Great, cool. Everyone else was given songs that we all knew. So firstly, they didn't have to learn anything new. So I thought, that's lucky for some. Me, on the other hand, I was given Juice by Lizzo, which no one had yet heard of. And they didn't know me. So I had to get up on stage and be like, hi, I'm Charlotte. And I'm about to sing to you all about Juice, which we all know what that means. So yeah, I mean, it was a good icebreaker, I guess. But that was what I was known. No. For the rest of that lecture day was, oh, Charlotte, yeah, you're the girl that sung Juice. Yeah, not ideal.

Yes, Lord. And it's Solar Power here on Outreach Radio, your truly local radio station. Now, talking about local, let's keep you up to date with the latest. A very exciting day tomorrow for us here at Outreach Radio. We will be at the Hiltingbury Fun Dog Show at the Hilt in Hiltingbury at Charnless Ford. A very exciting day for a number of reasons. Of course, Outreach Radio will be there. It'll be myself, DJ Oz, who was on just before me today on his show, who've done a fantastic job as always. And Sean O'Brien, who is a brilliant presenter in his own right, and he was also there last year, who hosted some fantastic interviews. Now, I unfortunately wasn't there last year. I was actually away in Greece, but I did tune in and it sounded brilliant. But I'm here this year. And the fact that it's a dog show and I love dogs, I couldn't be more in my element. I get to talk for England on the radio and I get to be in the vicinity of a load of dogs. Oh, what more could you want? So if you're looking for something to do, if you're a dog lover like me, then this is the place to come to. It's at the Hilt in Hiltingbury, Charnless Ford, Sunday 20th of September. It all kicks off from 11 a.m. till 5 p.m. And you can also enter your dog into a competition if you feel up for it. If you feel a bit spicy, like you want to get yourself involved, you want to put yourself up for a challenge, it's £5 to enter each class. All the details are on the website of the Hill. They're also on social media as well. Find everything that you need to know there. And please do come along and have a chat with us on Outreach Radio.

I'm going to make you feel really old right now. Carly Rae Jepsen and Call Me Maybe was released in 2012. Crazy. Well, in the UK at least. I think it was released in Canada in 2011 and then came to the UK in 2012. Isn't that nuts to think? Such a good song, and it's aged like fine wine. I still sing it every now and then and it goes down an absolute treat. So no complaints over here. Stick with me. We've got lots more songs coming your way. Include a little bit of country feel for the next few moments. This is Dasha and Austin.

So I have a funny story to say about this song, actually. Well, I don't know if I'll be able to make it sound funny, but it was in the moment. I just thought, I cannot believe this is a conversation I'm having. Out of all the things to do today, I'm spending my time having to almost prove something that's so factually obvious. So I had a conversation with someone and they were going, oh, what's that song called? And I was like, what song? And they were like, oh, I can't remember what it's called. I was like, well, if you sing it to me, I might be able to help. So they started singing it to me and they were like, it's the one that goes, come on, Eileen. And I was like, yeah, that's also called Come On, Eileen. That is literally the title of the song by Dexy's Midnight Runners, that one. No, I don't think that's it. No, I think it is it. And they were like, no. I was like, well, keep singing the song to me. And they sung it. It was the song. And they were adamant that I was wrong with the title. No, that's definitely not it. And I was like, well, seeing as that's one of the most repeated lines in the song, I think you'll find it probably is the title. So in the end, I just gave up and I just let them assume that I was wrong with the title. We couldn't think of the name. And I don't yet know if they figured out that that is actually the name of the song. Hopefully they're tuning in today, because that'd be quite funny. I might get a text in a moment saying, thanks, Charlotte. I'll be like, no worries. So yeah, that was a conversation in my life. Never thought the day would come. But here we are. Bruno Mars, on the other hand, I might understand this one a little bit more if you can get it. It's a great track, though.

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0: What a song to kick us off into the second hour of The Neil Deal. It's just gone 2 p.m. We're taking you up to 3 p.m. today with some of your favourite songs because you sent them to me. Without further ado, before we do any more chit chat and chin wag, this is a song request. I love it.
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What the Hell here for you on Outreach Radio, your truly local radio station. Now, something you might not be aware of is that we have five different radio stations all under the Outreach umbrella. 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We've got Outreach Gold, which is your golden classics, your oldie goldie songs, as I call them.

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Again, think of Outreach Radio. Am I selling this to you right now? We've got some spots and we'd love you to join us. As I mentioned, all the information is there on our website. If you have a friend that you think you'd work perfectly with, you can be a duo. That's okay. We accept that. That's cool. Please do get in contact. We'd love to have you join us. You can also get involved in any interviews that come our way, any events, a bit like tomorrow's dog show at the Hilt in Hiltonbury, Chandlersford. You can get involved with that as well. If any of that takes your fancy, please do get in contact.

It's Taylor Swift. It's Post Malone. And it is Fortnite. Apparently there's been some sort of sneaky rumours that Taylor Swift, maybe she's got some new music, maybe she's diving back into the country vibe, country-esque scenario. That's apparently the talk of the town at the moment. All will be revealed soon. If you know more though, do let me know. Contact me, charlotte@outreachradio.co.uk. We've got a lot of Taylor Swift fans tuning in who I'm sure probably already know. But for any that maybe don't, and you do, let me know and I can fill everyone in with the latest news, the goss, the details. We've got Van McCoy and the Soul City. Oh, Soul City Symphony, apologies. I love this song. You put it on a night out. That's it. I'm sorted. Get me up on that table. Come on, get yourselves ready. Gotta prep yourselves here. Breathe in. Fill your lungs up. Are you ready? Are you ready though?

I think I might have had a bit too much caffeine today. I don't know what's got into me. That is Tom McGrennan and a little bit of love outroing as we speak. Such a good song. It's creeping up to the hour of 3 p.m, but we've still got a few more songs to play, so don't go anywhere just yet. Of course, if you're not already, please do follow us across our social media channels and platforms. It's Outreach Radio across them all. Super, super easy to find. We are posting lots at the moment. Lots coming out. It's all exciting stuff. Some very funny videos to come up as well. And you don't want to miss them because they are quite a giggle, may I say so myself. Featuring Sean O'Brien, DJ Oz, Honor as well. Groovy Pelican, who you may have heard of, who does great shows in his own right. You're gonna wanna watch that one. They're very good. So Outreach Radio across all social media. Please do give us all the support. Share it with your friends, your families, your colleagues, your pets, everyone else in between. Spread the word. We'd be very, very grateful. This is Adele, and rumour has it. The only rumour you should be spreading is not a rumour. It's actually, in fact,

I'm taking you guys back a little bit today. Well, you have been taking me back a little bit today, maybe. These are some of your suggestions, in fact. Kerry Hilson, I like playing for you on Outreach Radio on The Neil Deal with myself, Charlotte Neil. Thank you for sending in your song requests and suggestions. 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And I love it when you send in your song requests and suggestions. Also, any latest news, any information, anything you just want me to talk about, do get in contact with me, charlotte@outreachradio.co.uk. I'll leave you with these final songs. Don't forget the dog show at The Hilt in Hiltonbury, Chandlesford, tomorrow. It's going to be a good day, full of lots of cute furry friends. You don't want to miss it. Bring your family along, your friends, your loved ones. It's a good day. And of course, bring your furry friends if you want to get them involved as well in some competitions. If not, just bring them along for a fun day. They're family as well. This is Coast to Coast. Do the Hucklebuck, because this was a request.

you're going out this Saturday and you need some music to get you in the mood, then join me, Carl, for Are You Ready to Party? It's on between 5 and 7 and it's a selection of soul from the 60s, disco from the 70s and club music from the 80s with a few other random tracks thrown in for good measure. I hope to see you this Saturday at 5 o'clock for Are You Ready to Party?

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It's just after 3 p.m. here on Outreach Radio and Outreach Extra, and you are in tune to the Saturday Afternoon Party with me, Ollie Ray. I'll be here for you for the next 2 hours to bring you an awesome mix of great hits for whatever you might be getting up to this afternoon. It is my utter pleasure to be here presenting with you. I've got some tunes for the next 2 hours. You know, I'll tell you a little bit about the outreach events that are coming up, but you know, why don't we just get in straight into it, shall we? We've got JLS and Beat Again.

Utah Saints and something good with Barry Sunshine after the rain. Let's hope there is a sunshine after the, you know, the little bit of rain that we had yesterday. You know, it's warming up quite nicely across the UK. You know, calm 21 degrees this afternoon. You know, it's dropping a little bit, you know, overnight, but a 10 degree weather, you know, wrapping up warm overnight. I do quite like it being cold overnight, though, I have to say. But, you know, just a personal opinion because, you know, some people really don't agree with me. Anyway, you are in tune to the Saturday Afternoon Party this Saturday afternoon, Saturday the 19th of September 2026. And let's just keep going with the tune, shall we? We've got Shawn Mendes and Ella Henderson lined up after Justin Timberlake and Can't Stop This Feeling.

Nickelback, and How You Remind Me, with Shawn Mendes, Stitches, Ella Henderson, Glow, and Karen Harris and Ragamoman, a giant, some absolute classics playing for you here on the Saturday afternoon party. On the Saturday afternoon, how would you have guessed here on Outreach Radio? I mean, it may not be Saturday when you're listening to this. 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

Room 5, and Sugar with Katy Perry, a Firework just before that. Two of the, you know, the slightly newer tunes of this hour. There's quite a few newer ones, actually. They're not that new. I don't know what I'm talking about. We'll have a top 10 track in the top of the next hour. That'll probably be the newest track that I play this afternoon for you. I like to mix it up with, you know, some of the oldies, and, you know, we even dip back into the 80s at the end of the next hour. You know, coming as new as brand new up-to-date tunes this Saturday afternoon party. It's nearly the end of the first hour now, and if you've been listening for a while, you know that that means we'll take a short break. We'll be back with your top 10 track of the week and another hour of incredible music. But for now, it's a classic from Corona. It's Rhythm of the Night.

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Sienna Spyro and Great Expectation retains the number one spot in the UK singles chart this week. It was one last week and it's now up in 11 weeks in the top 10. So, you know, I think it's quite a good track. I think it might be the first time I've played it, actually. I like to dabble around in the, you know, the different ones of the top 10. See what fits the vibe of the show, you know, because it's got to fit the vibe of the Saturday afternoon party with me, Ollie Ray. Thank you so much for being with me. This show really wouldn't be the same without you listening and getting involved. Now, I've already picked the schedule out for this week, but if you like a shout out and you want to pick a song for next week's show, then do email me, ollie@outreachradio.co.uk. But for now, it's Of Monsters and Men with Little Talks.

Fun featuring Janelle Monáe and We Are Young with One Direction, Live While We Young. Just before that, you know, lots of songs about being young. That really was accidental, I promise it really was. But anyway, how good was Demfest last week? If you were listening in, there was some incredible interviews and things shared, and you know, just a huge tribute to the incredible presenters that were out there that day. But the outreach events don't just end there. Tomorrow we will be at the Hilton Fun Dog Show, you know, comparing, and there'll be some bits on the radio to you know, interviewing the local charities as we usually do. And then the week after is Walk the Testway on the 27th of September, where we will be in Memorial Park interviewing people as they finish the race. There'll be some interviews throughout the week, so do keep an eye on our social medias in the lead up to that. But for now, it's Jason Mraz and I'm yours.

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Coldplay and Viva La Vida with Edward Mayer, A Stereo Love, and Nero Promises and Dua Lipa Physical just before that, here on your truly local independent radio services, Outreach Radio, alongside Outreach Extra this Saturday afternoon. It is my utter pleasure to have been presenting you for the last, you know, hour of 40 minutes or so. It is an always a pleasure to have this spot and be trusted to, you know, entertain you for whatever you might be getting up to this Saturday afternoon. Now, there's not long left of the show, so I'm going to cram as many absolute tunes into this as I can. I've got one from Wigfield. I bet you can guess what it is coming up after The Ones and Flawless.

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Red carpet rolls out, on the side they stand, worshipping you like a goddess, like a goddess. Somehow, you remain modest. Flashbulbs pop, paparazzi goes wild. With amazing grace, you walk and smile.

Bewitched and Celery with Wigfield Saturday Night. Now, I told you I was going to cram as many tunes, and didn't I deliver with those last two tracks? Absolute bangers. They are, I hope they, you know, had you up dancing and singing. There we are, whatever you might be getting up to. Maybe you're in the car, you're cooking dinner, or whatever might be going on. Now, it's nearly the end of the show, but don't fret, because Carl is here with Are You Ready to Party up next. Graham Harley Beyond with his Club Classics from 7 p.m. tonight. As always, I can't believe you haven't learnt this schedule by now, but don't forget, we've got loads of other stations, whatever takes your fancy this Saturday evening. I'll be back next week, and don't forget to request your song, or you know, get in the show at ollie@outreachradio.co.uk on the email. But for now, it's Demod featuring Kathy Dennis, and Come and Get My Love.

0: Looking for an unforgettable night of live music? 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

Good evening. Hope you've had a great weekend so far. I'm Carl. You're listening to Outreach Radio. This is Are You Ready to Party? And for the next couple of hours, I'll be bringing you a mix of 60s, 70s, 80s and 90s disco, soul and club music with a few other random tracks thrown in for good measure. Before I tell you too much about that, though, I would just like to thank Ollie, who, as usual, has delivered a great show. So thank you for that, Ollie. And you can catch him the same time, same place next week if you want some more of that. Right, what's going on in this next couple of hours, though? Well, in the second hour, I will be doing a little bit of 80s and even a bit of 90s club music, maybe even touching on some Ibiza stuff. We'll have a big 12-inch. We will have the New Wave and Ska Party. But in the first hour, I have got all the usual features. We have got the slow section. We have got a soul spot where I take a track from Atlantic, Motown, Philly and Northern and play them all back to back. We have also got the Wheel of Cheese, as usual, and we have got a rare gem. But before any of that, I am going to start the show in the way that I always like to, which is with a TV theme quiz. I'm going to give you three TV themes now, one from the 60s, one from the 70s, and one from the 80s. And all you need to do is tell me what these three are.

Well, a little bit of a toughie there, I think, with a couple of those. If you got them, very well done. If you haven't, well, give it a bit of thought, because I am going to give you about half an hour before I give you the answers. If you want to let me know that you've got them, then carl@outreachradio.co.uk on email. That is Carl with a C. Or you can text the word studio and your guess is to 0777-0090807. Our very own Cliff Proctor, he got all three last week. That's a pretty impressive tally, isn't it? So if you can match him, I will be very impressed. Right. I ought to tell you what we started with, didn't I? Which was Stevie Wonder and Heaven Help Us All Tonight. Next up's this one from Chairman of the Board. This is Give Me Just a Little More Time.

That's the Gibson Brothers and Cuba, and they are on the Wheel of Cheese today, I'm afraid to say. But I do actually quite like that one. Now, have you settled into autumn? Because it has certainly turned a little bit, hasn't it? Yep, definitely a bit colder this week. And the nights are drawing in as well, which I don't like. But obviously, it does give you the chance to stay in and snuggle up on the sofa, watch a film or two, or go back out and start to see some bands, because now we've got out through all the festival season, they are all back touring. I say bands, also comedians, of course, and solo artists. And with that in mind, I am going to do what I always like to do and tell you what is going on around the region. And I'm going to start in Southampton and Easy. Now, do go out and try and support these, because obviously it keeps these venues open for our future generations. And also it keeps some of these artists, comedians coming back to the region if they do quite well and sell out their concerts, gigs, tours. So there you go. With that in mind, we have got tonight a couple of options. You could go to the 1865 down in Southampton and see the Specials Limited. They are a very, very good Specials cover band. You also have Danny McNamara. If you are a fan of indie pop, you will know that he's the lead singer of Embrace, and he is at Thorndon Hall. You can also go to the Joiners and see Mull Historical Society. And if you are a fan of theirs, we have got an interview online if you go to outreachradio.co.uk with Colin. And also another one at Papillon, you have Pigs, Pigs, Pigs, Pigs, Pigs, Pigs, Pigs. I think I've got the right number of pigs there. They are down there. 26th of September, we got Jonathan Pye. He's a political comedian. He is on at the O2 Guildhall. 27th, you have got Donald Trump by Mike Osman at the Concord Club. I've seen a couple of clips online. It does look quite funny, that. And also, one from way, way back when, Richard Digents. He is out at Hanger Farm. Do you remember him? I seem to remember him when I was quite young, so he must be knocking on a little bit now. I'm sure it'll be a great show, though. And on the 29th, Matt Letizia is also out there. So that gives you a little bit of a run through. If we edge into October now, because it's only a couple of weeks away, isn't it? We've got Beat and Selector. They are at the O2 Guildhall on the 3rd of October. The Stereo MCs, they're down at Papillon on the same night. The Meteors are on at the 1865. And on the 4th of October, we've got Zion Train at the Brook. And check this out, Fat Larry's band from Concord Club. If you're listening to this show, I'm sure that could be one of the popular ones for you to go along to. Okay, that gives you a little bit of a run through of what is happening in Southampton and Eastleigh. A little bit later this hour, I'll do Portsmouth and Fareham. In the second hour, we've got Bournemouth and Poole, and we've got Basingstoke and Winchester. But this one is the Ohio Players and Love Roller Coasters.

One of my favourite tracks from the disco era, that is Odyssey and Native New Yorker. Now it's that time when I tell you a little bit about what we are doing at Outreach Radio to support a really big event that is coming up on the 27th of September, and it would be great if you could support it too. So we always go out and walk the test way with some of the volunteers that are doing that and raising money for charity, and this year is no different. But this year we are also looking for you to help out if you can. Bromsey Rotary Club are looking for you to help out. If you think you could help in any way to actually marshal the event or do anything like that, then there is an email address. It's on the front page of walkthetestway.org website. So do head over there, or maybe actually do the walk. Or if you're not really feeling that energetic but you would like to donate something, there's also an option for that. All on the website, there's loads there, loads of information. It is a great event, a real community event. And of course, it raises some great money for charity.

Over the course of time, they have raised over £1.3 million for charity, which is a massive achievement. Last year, it was £85,000. So if you feel like you could do that, then do head over there. You can still register, you can still walk the test way, and who knows, we may even have a chat with you, because we do like to speak to people and find out exactly what they are raising money for and the story behind it. Some really, really interesting stories come out from that. Some of them are very heartwarming, some of them a little bit sad, but you know, it's just a great event. So if you think you can help out there, then do head over to the website and register. Okay, let's get back to some music, and this one from the Bee Gees. This one is Tragedy.

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2: You know you

That is the Drifters and Down on the Beach Tonight, and that is my Atlantic Soul track for tonight. That is from 1974. And interestingly, the Drifters are at the O2 Guildhall down in Portsmouth, which I'm going to tell you about right now, because I am going to tell you what is happening down in Portsmouth and Fareham for the next few weeks, actually. Starting on the 22nd of September, we've got Simon Evans at the Spring Arts Centre. You may need to check that. I was due to see him in October, and I think that one has been moved back to February. So if you do have tickets to see Simon Evans, and very funny he is too, down at the Spring Arts, do make sure he is still on there before you head down there. And you probably have an email if they have moved it, but I know that some of the dates have changed. On the 25th, one I'm going to go along and see, Al Murray, pub landlord. He is down at Fareham Live. As I mentioned, the Drifters, 26th at the O2 Guildhall. Not the original Drifters, but the latest carnation. But they always look great and they always sound great. I did see them a couple of years ago and they were pretty good. 27th, you got Jonathan Pye again. He is at the O2 Guildhall. He is a political satirist, very, very funny as well. 28th, Francis Rossi from Status Quo is at Fareham Live. On the 29th, you have Dave Rowntree's book tour. He is the drummer with Blur, just in case you're wondering. He is down at the Spring Arts. On the 2nd of October, Michael Ball at the O2 Guildhall, or Nigel Havers is at Fareham Live. On the 3rd, you've got Damian Lewis at the Wedgwood Rooms. Also, Simon Brodkin, and he is at the O2 Guildhall. He was Lee Nelson, if you remember him. On the 5th, another comedian, Mark Simmons. He is at the Wedgwood Rooms. 8th, Don Bronco, at the O2 Guildhall. And the 10th, you have Chicane down at the Gaiety. That's just a selection of things that you can go and see. As I said before, do try and keep these live venues busy. We do want them to stay for future generations. Although I know it's a bit more of an expensive night out nowadays, isn't it? Yeah, I have found that myself. Okay, let's move on now and let's pick the Motown track for tonight. And it's this one, I Can't Help Myself, it's the Four Top.

Well, I only just noticed, but I actually got the two Northern and Motown tracks round the wrong way today. Normally I start with Atlantic, then do a bit of Northern, then Motown and Philly, because that kind of seemed logical for date order. But you had the Motown track first, which was the Four Tops, I Can't Help Myself. And we have just had a Northern Soul track, which was Marvin Gaye and Tammy Terrell and Ain't No Mountain High Enough, which is also a Motown track as well. Anyway, it is that time when I tell you what today's answer was for the TV themes. Remember, I gave you three TV themes at the start of the show. One from the 60s, one from the 70s, one from the 80s. How many of these did you get?

dreaded Z car theme, and off I went. That was from the 60s, and then from the 70s we had this one. Doesn't seem so long ago, does it, that that was first out in the 70s. Anyway, that was Open All Hours with Ronnie Barker, and then finally read this from the 80s.

Well, if you mention the word Brookside these days, all you can think about is being buried under a patio, can't you? Yeah, if you don't remember that, then you're probably wondering what I'm talking about. But there you go. That was Brookside. If you got all three of those, very well done. Even if you got one or two of them, well done. And there will be another one next time, next week. If you didn't get any, you can give it another go then. Okay, let's get back to the music. And as I promised, the final track of the four soul tracks, which is a Philly track, and it is a great one. It is the OJs and Backstabbers.

It's smoochy time with Carl's election section. I have to say that because I'm not allowed to say the other word on the radio. You know the word I mean, mate.

0: Sadly, that is all we have got time for in this hour. I have got another hour to go yet, though, so do not go anywhere. That one was Smokey Robinson and the Miracles and Come Round Here, I'm the One You Need. That was my rare gem, which is a song that you may not have heard before, or if you have, it was probably a very long time ago. And just before that, we had the slow section with the Delphonics, La La Means I Love You, and Earth, Wind and Fire, After the Love Has Gone, which I think Princess did in the 80s. Talking of the 80s, that is what is coming up now, because we are moving into the second hour. We will start with a new wave and ska party, a track from each of those genres. We will also have some great 80s club music coming up. This next track's going to get you in the mood for that. And right near the end, we'll venture into the late 80s and 90s for a little bit of Ibiza stuff. Loads to look forward to. And I might even drop in a big 12-inch right near the end as well, just for good measure. This one you may remember. This one is D-Train and You're the One for Me. Just be back directly after this next ad break. So do not go anywhere. Keep the party going here on Outreach Radio.
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Welcome back to the second hour of Are You Ready to Party? I'm Carl, and this is the Scar and New Wave Party. And believe it or not, that is the Scar track. That's the Specials and the Message to You, Rudy. They were a fantastic band, weren't they? Of course, Terry Hall, sadly, no longer with us, but they did leave some absolutely great music for us, didn't they? Okay, I'm going to be here for this hour, and we will be walking through the decade a little bit because we will be playing loads of stuff from the 80s and then finishing up just into the 90s for a little bit of Ibiza dance music. If you were out clubbing in the 80s as I was, it should be right up your street. And of course, we still have Graham to come with his club classics. That will be directly after me, so you can keep your party going all day on Outreach Radio here. Okay, we better have that new wave track that I promised you just now, hadn't I? And I've picked this one for tonight, one of my favorites, and one of my favorite artists, Vince Clark, was behind some fantastic bands, including this one. It's Yazoo. And don't go.

Yarborough and Peoples, Don't Stop the Music. Don't think they did much else, but that was a cracking track from 1980. Now, I went to Soultasia a few weeks ago in Bristol. It was a very, very good event. There was Jocelyn Brown, there was Kenny Thomas, there was Harry Cambridge, who is a Luther Vandross looky-likey, soundy-likey impersonator, cover, version. I don't know what you call him, but he was very good as well. And also, right at the start of the bill, oh, and Odyssey as well, but right at the start was Phil Fear on a Galaxy, and I do have a soft spot for Phil Fear on a Galaxy from back in the day. They did some great songs. I'm going to play one in a moment, but I am working very hard at the moment to try and get an interview with him. So if that happens, then do keep your eyes out on the socials, and hopefully we will put it up. And interestingly, and I didn't know this, he is married to Baby D, who you might remember from the 90s, I think, did a couple of dance tracks, including a cover version with a bit of techno for Everyone's Gotta Learn Sometimes. So hopefully you might be able to get her as well. But this one is Everybody's Laughing.

Well, in 1986, that was my prime clubbing days, and I do remember that one really well. That is the Timex Social Club and Rumours. And it is that time when I tell you what is happening down in Bournemouth and Poole for the next few weeks. And I'm going to start on the 22nd of September, where we have John Barrowman at the Lighthouse, or if you fancy a bit of comedy, Alan Davies at the Pavilion. On the 24th, Jane McDonald's down at the Bic. And on the 25th, you have Romeo Stoddart, who is the lead singer from the Magic Numbers, if you remember them. He is at the Lighthouse. Also, you've got the 26th, Michael Ball at the Pavilion. 2nd of October, Joe Jackson there. On the 6th, Steve Hackett from Genesis. He is there. And on the 7th, Jonathan Pye there. Quite a lot going on at the Pavilion there. On the 8th, Simon Brodkin, who I mentioned earlier, he's at the Lighthouse. And also on the same night, if you fancy a bit of music, We Are Scientists down at Boscombe O2. Finally, I'm going to mention on the 9th of October, a great double bill, this one, if you are an indie fan, The Wonder Stuff and the Inspiral Carpets down at Boscombe O2. That might be a good one to go to. I might even look at doing that myself. There you go. So that's what is going on around Bournemouth and Poole. A little bit later this hour, I will do Basingstoke and Winchester. Remember, if you know of anything that's going on and you want them added to the listings, then do let me know. carl@outreachradio.co.uk is my email address. I'll pop them on there as well. And also, just to remind you, you do need to check for tickets, etc. yourself. All I'm doing is telling you what's on. So some of these may possibly have sold out by now. You will have to just have a look online. Okay, let's get back to some music. And I did tell you that 1986 was my prime clubbing year. And this was from 1986 as well. It's a cracking track from Gwen Guthrie. And Ain't Nothing Going On But The Rent.

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2: 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This room's a mama. Hit it!

Pastinas and Tribute right on. Now, earlier on, I mentioned that you need to keep an eye on the socials, and then I didn't tell you about them, did I? So why don't I rectify that now? Because we have consolidated our socials down into one account, really, on Facebook. We also on Instagram, etc. But the Facebook is probably the one that you may be on if you are this particular demographic and listening to my tune. Although I probably shouldn't assume that, should I, these days? But anyway, on Facebook, we are now Outreach Connect, and that is for all five of our stations. If you're aware, we have Outreach Radio, then Outreach Dance came along, then we did Outreach Classical, and more recently we have added Outreach Gold and Outreach Extra to the roster, and there are some excellent shows across all of those. So if you do want to check out what we've got, head over to our website, but also give us a like on Facebook, because that will give you access to all of our presenters when they are on the radio, and you can actually interact with them there. You'll also hear any news that's happening, and there is normally quite a bit of news going on with Outreach Radio. It is never dull here. Also, you will find out about any competitions, because we do run quite a few competitions as well for free tickets and things like that. So just head over. Outreach Connect is what you're looking for on Facebook. Just give us a like. We won't bombard you with loads of stuff, but we will give you some interesting stuff on your timeline. Okay, let's get back to the music. And this one from 1988, this is What's Not Was and Spy in the House of Love.

Discotastic. It's time for Carl's Big 12-inch. For those moments when 7 inches just isn't enough. Let's dance. Put on your red shoes, mate.

I absolutely loved the KLF from 1989. That is What Time Is Love. I can't remember both of the guys' names. There was Bill Drummond and I want to say something Cowty, maybe. They were both from Scotland, I believe. And yeah, very interesting guys, because they actually basically wrote a book on how to have a number one hit song, which was take lots of samples from lots of things that you liked, take them to a really good sound engineer and ask him to put them all together in a new song. But they did produce some fantastic stuff from that, and I still actually play them to this day. And their album, The White Room, is actually quite expensive if you want to buy it on vinyl now, because it's fairly collectible. And even more collectible is some of them actually came with a Banksy. There you go. This is every day's a school day here on Outreach Radio, isn't it? Yeah, Banksy actually did the artwork for some, and they go for absolutely ridiculous amounts of money, as you can well imagine. Okay, digressing though, I need to tell you what's happening in Basingstoke and Winchester, because I haven't done that yet, and I'm going to start 25th of September, Simon Evans at the Haymarket. Do check that out, because I'm due to see him in October and that has been moved. So do make sure that he is still doing that. Very funny guy though, well worth seeing. I think he's moved in from Hanger Farm to somewhere in February, I want to say. Okay, 26th, we got Troy Hawk at the Anvil, 1st of October. Francis Rossi from Status Quo at the Anvil. Again, 4th of October, Simon Brodkin at the Anvil. 5th, Ricky Gervais, and he's also there on the 6th as well. 8th of October, we got Hasty Dixie at the Haymarket. 9th, Wishbone Asher there, and also on the 9th, Steve Hackett from Genesis at the Anvil. A lot of these are touring round, you can see them at pretty much all of the local towns. And then we got 11th of October, that's the last one I'll do, is Boys Life at the Anvil. So if you do fancy a little bit of live entertainment, then get yourself out for one of those. You will have to check ticket availability. I did mention that before. Okay, let's go back to the music. We are starting to move into the Ibiza section now with this one from 1988. It is a guy called Gerard, and it's Voodoo Ray.

I'm Alexander Boris Falafel Johnson, and I love throwing shapes while listening to Carl's Are You Ready to Party on Outreach Radio. Big box, little box, big box, little box, cardboard box. Big fish, little fish, cardboard box.

The Prodigy and Charlie Sadie. That's all I have time for today. I will be leaving you with one more track. Then we're going to have a short ad break and Craig will be along with this Club Classics, which is a fantastic show. So do not go anywhere. You can next catch me, firstly, tomorrow at 3 till 5. That is for Just Can't Get Enough 80s. And I'm also around on Monday for Off the Record when I talk to people in the music industry between 7 and 8 in the evening. Be great to have you along for one of those. But failing all else, you can come back same time, same place next week for another Are You Ready to Party? And it'll be great to have you along. I'm going to leave you with this one from Rosala and Everybody's Free to Feel Good. We'll have that short ad break now and then Graham will be along. So do not go anywhere. You're going to love the show.

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1: Yes, indeed. Coming up next, before the ad break, we've got Charles Erdon, Let the Music Play. Evelyn Champagne King, Love Come Down. 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
2: 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Whether you're a seasoned golfer or just having fun with friends, we've got you covered. We're open Monday, 10 a.m. to 9:30 p.m., Tuesday to Friday from 9 a.m., and weekends from 9 a.m. to 9 p.m. Find us at Upper Northern Road, Hedge End, or visit Hedge End. 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

0: Yes, indeed. Welcome back after the ad break. Kicking off there with Michael Jackson and Rock With You. We got a lovely jazz funk track next, and that's Mystic Merlin, Just Can't Give You Up.
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Gary's Gang, Keep On Dancing. Next up, Paul Castle. Paul Castle, I do apologise. Paul Hardcastle with the classic Rainforest.

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0: I hope you enjoyed Club Classics tonight. That was a Positive Force. We got the funk. Next up, it's Temptations, Treated Like a Lady, followed by Rolls Royce with the ballad Love Doesn't Live Here Anymore. And then we're going to finish with the SOS band, The Finest. Thanks for tuning in on a Saturday night with me, Graham Hardy, on Club Classics. Take care.
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Somehow, you remain modest. 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